disrespect, and one is full of longing to breathe and to cook.

A little more Norwegian country music for you this morning on the show. That's from Embla and the Kara Daughters. Wake up and smell the coffee here on Across the Tracks. In front of that, out of Bozeman, Montana, Lena Rich, We're All Gonna Die from her new one, Emerald City. Sarah Cahoon in there with Tangled Nights, I've Missed You All These Years is her new record. It's keep coming back to that one. It's a nice record from Sarah Cahoon. And the Wilder Blues starting off the set of music, Good Woman from Cinco. Actually, that wasn't the starting off the set. It was Paige Plaisance starting off the set with the title track to Swamp Water, this week's featured album of the week. She's a Texas / Louisiana based singer-songwriter and has that actually has a nice mix of both of those sounds, Texas and Louisiana, Swamp Water, that one. This is Across the Tracks here on KRCL. Just about ready to wrap things up on this Wednesday. A couple more songs to squeeze in before we get into today's Radioactive Rewind, and then Eric takes over for mornings on KRCL. So do stay tuned here for the rest of the day. Going to let you go with a little bit more blues, and quite a bit blues today. This is some nice acoustic stuff from a duo, Nathan James and Ross Guerin, their release called Garner Valley Boys. And this is Can't Run Away From Yourself. Have a great rest of the week. See you online. And don't forget to go online and make that pre-Radiothon donation, krcl.org. Otherwise, we'll see you next week for the Radiothon show. Have a great rest of the day.

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And I find them highly illogical. Girl meets boy. They fall in love. She says he's everything she's dreamed of. But when

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Hydropathic overdrive for

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My people, I believe, have every right to be concerned. For in spite of computers and advanced psychology, behavior patterns are still a mystery. I predict the future of this earthly human race is that having made a mess of Earth, they'll move to outer space. Well, there goes the neighborhood. Totally, completely, absolutely, irrevocably, highly illogical.

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0: and going way back into 2000. That's how old that song is. Oh my goodness. Almost 26 years old. That's Lucy Pearl Dance Tonight. And that group was made up of Don Robinson of En Vogue, Tony's, Raphael Sadiq, and then Ali Shaheed Muhammad of A Tribe Called Quest. Originally in that group, D'Angelo was supposed to be a part of that group. But due to other working scheduling conflicts, he had to drop from the group, and he was producing his second album, Voodoo, around that time. So then it led to those three. And I know there was a bunch of drama that went on behind the scenes. But one thing that I will say, separating all the art from the artist, that song is it. And it takes me back, way back. Let's see. In that set, we also heard from Masego two songs. And we had Tadao, which he was his breakout hit that he teamed up with producer FKJ. And then we had Masego also doing Navajo in there. And Masego is playing tonight at the Union, doors opening at 6:30 p.m. and show beginning at 7:30. It's all ages show. More info right over at krcl.org. Just click events. So you can see it right there on our homepage. And I have more music coming up. We are going to get into some Patrice Russian. We're going to go back to the 80s. And we're going to have fun doing it. It's coming up right after this, KRCL.
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0: Now, as promised, we have a little bit of 80s. We're going to go back with Patrice Russian, and she is a jazz musician, R&B, record producer, multi-instrumentalist, and she, her career, just looking at it, spans five decades, starting in 1974 with her debut solo album, Prelusion. And this one that we're going to go into, though, is off her 1982 Straight from the Heart. Here is Remind Me on KRCL.

0: And that was Marabou Estate in All I Need, and UK group there. And then before that, we had Mile High Club with Homage. And Mile High Club is an American psychedelic pop group. And that was off of their Skip Tracing album from 2016. And then they went on after in the next year to team up and make a collaborative album with King Gizzard and the Lizard Wizard. Fun music there. And then we had Patrice Russian going back to the 80s. And You Remind Me. It's one of my favorite songs. She's most known for Forget Me Nots, which has been sampled like crazy. But Sis does so much, like music director for the Grammys, just certified, like legit and multi-instrumentalist, American jazz pianist, R&B singer, does it all. And like I said, a career spanning 5 decades. Phenomenal. All right, you're tuned into Afternoons here in KRCL. I have more music coming up for you, including some Devin Gafilian, who's going to be in town.
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0: Devin Gafilian has his third studio album released, A Time Will Tell, and he's currently on tour for it. Going to be coming through Salt Lake playing the State Room October 3rd. Here's Black Dog Rabbit Hole, KRCL. Hello.

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